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I could cry you a river, get you baptized. Or I wasn't ready to act right. 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
5: From the Sky News Centre at 6. The Kremlin says a series of ideas for a peace settlement were formulated during a visit from US envoys to discuss Ukraine. Steve Witkoff and Jared Kushner have now left Moscow following talks with Vladimir Putin. The pair also passed on Donald Trump's best wishes. Speaking before the meeting, the US president admitted it would be a...

0: President Putin, they truly hate each other. Do you know what hate is? They have serious hate.
1: Train passengers have described scenes in Dover yesterday as threatening. Mass demonstrators caused disruption by blocking roads to the port. Videos appeared to show them chanting, "Stop the boats," before many were escorted by police to a railway station before leaving the area. Reform's Robert Jenrick's among those condemning the action.
2: I was very angry when Just Stop Oil and climate groups stopped people going about their daily business. And I don't want to see that happening for any other reason either. People have got to be able to get in and out of the port of Dover, and Kent Police need to do what's necessary.
1: Police say that no arrests were made. Voting gets underway in Germany in an election that could see the country's first far-right state government since the Nazi era. Around 1.7 million people are eligible to have their say in Saxony-Anhalt. Train services have resumed between London Paddington and Reading following major disruptions. A grass fire near a train track caused an electricity supply failure, which blocked all lines to Heathrow yesterday. Prince William will represent his father at the funeral of King Harald V of Norway. The much-loved monarch died last week, aged 89. And in sport, Celtic maintained their 100% start to the Scottish Premiership season with a 2-1 win at second-place St Mirren. Old firm rivals Rangers sit 5 points further back after getting past Motherwell 1-0 at Ibrox. That's the latest. I'm Faye Rowlands.
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6: From the Sky News Centre at 7. A Russian aide says that President Putin's talks with US envoys have been substantive, very frank and constructive. Steve Witkoff and Jared Kushner arrived in Moscow yesterday for discussions aimed at ending the war in Ukraine. However, our Russia correspondent Ivor Bennett isn't convinced there'll be substantial progress just yet.
7: Vladimir Putin is still demanding all of the Donbass region in any peace deal, including territory his forces haven't yet taken. For Ukraine, though, that is a red line they will not cross. Zelensky does not want to surrender territory that has cost him and his country so much to defend.
6: The American team will travel to Kyiv today. Ministers have condemned the behaviour of masked demonstrators who caused major disruption by blocking roads at the port of Dover yesterday. Kent police confirmed no arrests have been made during the demonstration. Danny Tomo, an associate of right-wing activist Tommy Robinson, appeared to claim responsibility for the protest on social media. Robert Jenrick insists Nigel Farage is still Reform UK's biggest asset as its annual conference ended yesterday. It follows allegations that seniors
7: haven't yet taken. For Ukraine, though, that is a red line they will not cross. Zelensky

0: Services between London Paddington and Reading have resumed following major disruptions. A grass fire near a train track caused disruption yesterday. Erling Haaland scored his 300th club career goal as Manchester City edged past Coventry 1-0 in the Premier League. But the Norwegian striker says he needs to get better.
1: I should have executed better. I should have scored my chances. So we finished the game off, but I didn't manage to do it. So I have to go and practice more so I score more goals.
0: Tottenham got their first point of the season with a goalless draw at Nottingham Forest. Celtic beat St Mirren 2-1 to go 5 points clear at the top of the Scottish Premiership. Rangers beat Motherwell 1-0. And Irish boxer Katie Taylor brought her illustrious career to an end with a dominant win on points against Flora Pilly at Croke Park. That's the latest. I'm Faye Rowlands.
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0: sale this week, and I think a lot of people may consider buying this item.
1: I think it's one of the best inventions ever. I'm annoyed that we've only just found out about it.
0: I think I found the best back to school or back to work item.
2: Go on.
0: Because obviously there's loads of websites that are like, here's your back to school essentials. Anyway, I found Clocky.
1: Clocky?
0: It's an alarm clock on wheels.
1: What?
0: It runs away from you.
1: What? What? What's he put on the floor?
0: And then it starts going off.
1: What a brilliant
0: idea.
1: It
0: starts ringing and then it starts running and you have to get up to turn it off.
1: What a brilliant idea.
0: So if you've got a kid maybe starting big school or you've got a teenager going into year 9 or something and you know that it is really tough to get them out of bed, you need a clocky.
1: May, honestly, the bank holiday weekend, I've loved spending some time in May and being at home, but the one thing that I really struggle with it is Mrs. Rob every 8 minutes, bang, off, bang, off, bang. I mean, must have been 5 of them yesterday.
0: What, snoozing?
1: Yeah.
0: Can't do that with a clocky.
1: Clocky.
0: He's halfway across the room.
1: $35.99, get in my basket.
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1: So we got into a little bit of a deeper conversation this week all about how your pets actually do want to talk to you, don't want to talk to you. How do you know what they're trying to say?
0: And it's all, apparently, through blinking.
1: Yeah, I think we've gone too far into this. I don't think this will come as a surprise to many people, will it? That our pets are apparently trying to communicate with us via blinking.
0: To be fair, it does kind of check out.
1: I know. Don't cats do it?
0: I thought if they're like relaxed.
1: When they close their eyes, it's because they're saying, I love you or something.
0: Yeah.
1: But apparently there are patterns.
0: Okay.
1: So like when dogs do it more so, show you what they want, you know, if they're blinking fast versus slow. And I think the problem is it's really hard to know, isn't it? Because you can't ask them.
0: No.
1: So how do we know?
0: Do you get one of the, you know, bouncers that have those clickers?
1: Okay, yeah, the doorman.
0: For attendance. Do you just do that with the blinking, like, and then you, like, look dump, in a dump, guide? Dump, right, that was dump. 5 blinks, so that means give me another treat.
1: Dump, dump, dump, dump, dump.
0: 6 blinks.
1: We need to get into the garden quickly.
0: Yeah.
1: I don't know, I'm not sure. But do you remember we were talking about this not that long ago? There was a AI firm.
0: That was trying to get, translate your dog or your cat.
1: And they got quite far with that.
0: Yeah.
1: I think they got to the point where they understood whether they were hungry, they were unhappy, they were upset or whatever. So do we need to be worrying about blinking? Do we just wait for this bit to sort it out?
0: Well, maybe that bit's gonna translate the blinking as part of it.
1: And also, I think we've all got or had a pet at some point. You don't really want to know what I think of you.
0: No. Might put you off.
1: Do you know what I mean? You spent all this money on vet bills and food. They're like, I can't stand the sight of you.
0: When you leave for work, that's the best part of my day.
1: How do you know it's a cat?
0: You open the door. Hello, Mr. Fluffles. Here we go.
1: I wish you'd just disappear. You're right. Absolutely. There will be pets like that. 100%.
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0: The best of breakfast from Rob and Numi here. Thanks for having us on for Sunday morning.
1: On Tuesday, we were talking about being back to school.
0: Oh, yeah, it was this week, wasn't it?
1: Getting the uniform ready.
0: There is a hack that nobody...
1: I don't think you should call this a hack, and I don't think you should suggest it.
0: It's a great life hack. This is my only real memory of, like, starting school. I don't remember primary at all. You said you cried on day one of primary school. Mum left and...
1: I think it was like a taster, you know, when you go in for like half a day. And they were trying to distract me with paints and I turned around and she was gone. And I was like, no!
0: I think that's pretty normal, right? Mm. What I did, not normal.
1: Mm-hmm. What did you do? So this is secondary school.
0: This is day one of secondary school. You know, so what I'm like.
1: What school were you at?
0: Chaucer. Mm-hmm. But I was in Whitstable, so I had to commute to Canterbury. Mm-hmm. What was my biggest concern before starting this breakfast show with you? What was my biggest concern about having a child?
1: Sleep.
0: And it's always been a worry for me. Mm-hmm. Doesn't matter. Whatever I do, I worry about not getting up. Mm-hmm. And I had to get a bus. So it's the first time I'd ever been on a bus. We hadn't done a dry run or anything like that. So it's just like, you're going to go up to Ballstall Hill, you're going to get on a bus, and you're going to go to Canterbury, right? So, so nervous about missing this bus that before I went to bed the night before, I got dressed full in the uniform. My mum comes to wake me up. She's like, what are you doing? Like, it's creased. I've slept in it. It's disgusting. Looking back now, I'm like, you're a weird kid.
1: But like, I don't know. I feel like that's quite organised. I might start doing that for the breakfast show, actually. I lay out my clothes. Maybe I need to take a step further. Get in them.
0: Yeah, I was ready to go, babe.
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0: Coffee Cafe.
1: I'd never met anyone like him. We'd drive around Rome on his Vespa. And he'd read me poetry from the old steps. And that's when I knew I was in love.
2: I didn't know you and Grandad met in Italy.
1: Oh, no, we met the following year.
2: Grand!
1: Anyway, Paris was even wilder.
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0: Rob and Noomi here with the best of breakfast on KMFM. Gary on the way from 8.
1: So, welcome back. You had your little week off, didn't you?
0: I had a little week off.
1: And it was, you had a little good, a nice little time.
0: I had a lovely time in Devon. I got over the roads. But we had a little cooking incident.
1: Mate, I just don't think your mum's trusted. I don't think you can trust her anymore.
0: We got creative and we made it work. So I developed a new level of cooking skill on my holiday.
1: Your family holiday?
0: Yeah. Well,
1: didn't you agree that you were going to be managing most of the cooking?
0: Is yeah, I volunteered. I said, I'll do a couple of nights cooking, help everybody out,
1: yeah,
0: you know, do my bit, contribute.
1: Yeah.
0: So we did, because we were in a house rent, we did a big Sainsbury shop.
1: I like pre-order it, so it's a good idea that.
0: So the parents were like, what do you want to cook? What ingredients do you need? I sent them everything over. Sent them some money.
1: Oh, because you paid for them as well.
0: I was like, here's some money. This is what I think everything will cost.
1: Yeah.
0: You know, ready to go. When I arrived after my 8-hour drive to Devon, Dad was like, well, food's arrived. By the way, I think there may be a few things missing.
1: Oh, what, like things that they just didn't bring?
0: Yeah, like maybe some herbs or something. That they'd forgotten to put in the basket. And I was like, okay, fine, no problem. The second night, I'm like, oh, I'll make a spag bol. Now, this is partially on me because I didn't check in the fridge. For everything. All the cupboards. And then also, we did pop into a Tesco that afternoon. I could have solved this problem. Anyway, I had to make a bolognese that was missing celery. You know, because you chop up celery and carrot.
1: Yeah.
0: Garlic.
1: No garlic.
0: Tomato puree.
1: What?
0: And most crucially, we forgot to buy spaghetti.
1: Jeez.
0: So I made bolognese with little roasty potatoes. But do you know what? It was actually really good. Let me show you a picture.
1: Oh, it does look quite nice to me.
0: Quite good.
1: It does look like it's missing some very long, thin bits of pasta.
0: Yeah, yeah. It was the first time that I'd eaten spaghetti bolognese without spaghetti.
1: Did you, hang on, so but it was their job to...
0: Look, it's fine.
1: So do you feel like you've been scammed by your parents or they owe you some money?
0: Well, no, because I did eat the food that they did buy.
1: Oh, well, that's fair.
0: And they prioritised certain other liquid items.
1: Yes, and, like Ribena.
0: Yes.
1: In glass bottles.
0: Yes. And I definitely enjoyed that, so...
1: Well, you know, fair play. You should be a ready, steady cook with skills like that.
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7: Canterbury Road, the A252 in Chollock. Got some temporary lights, they can slow things up in both directions near to Buck Street. North Street in Stroud, the A228's got some temporary lights as well, near to the Aldi turn-off. I expect delays through there when things busy up later on this morning. And the A259 Churchill Avenue in Folkestone's got temporary lights as well, right near to the retail park.
4: 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Kent's traffic and travel.
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7: At 8 o'clock, Nicola Everett.
8: Questions are being asked this morning about how hundreds of mass protesters were able to effectively shut down the port of Dover for some of yesterday. An associate of right-wing activist Tommy Robinson appears to have claimed credit for the demo. Police say it was a spontaneous protest with crowds dispersed by midday and no one's been arrested. Well, Sky's political commentator Amanda Acas has been reading an article in today's Mirror written by local MP Mike Tapp.
9: Really being quite critical of the policing operations, saying it depends on preparation. This was clearly a well-organised protest, yet Kent police appear to have had little advance warning. I'll be asking why, whether intelligence was missed.
8: A bomb squad's been called to a village between Canterbury and Sandwich after a wartime mortar was found. Police were initially sent to Mill Road in Staple yesterday morning before drafting in experts. We're told the explosive was safely disposed of. Nearly 56,000 children with special educational needs and disabilities are expected to miss school this September, despite being enrolled. According to a poll, just under 1 in 10 say the school place offered isn't suitable for their child's needs. Carrie's son is autistic.
10: Felt like I was sending him into the lion's den and I was just leaving him. And as a parent, to do that to your child It's the worst feeling.
8: The government's previously said it's committed to send reform. A woman's been arrested after a digger was stolen in Dartford. Police on patrol in the town spotted a van towing a trailer on Hawley Road in the early hours of last Thursday. It was later seen with the digger on the back. A 37-year-old from Orpington has been bailed while investigations continue. Football Now and Gillingham have got their first win of the season. They beat Rochdale 4-1 away from home yesterday. James Brophy got two of the goals, including one already being tipped for goal of the season. Here's manager Gareth Ainsworth.
11: What I'm going to say now is you're going to be amazed, but we can be better. We can be better. Honestly, we can be. Cagey at times, we can be better.
8: The government's previously said it's committed to send reform. A woman's been arrested after a digger was stolen.

0: or runs at Canterbury. That's the latest. Next updates at 9.
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0: Chance of a bit of rain first thing, but then turning bright and feeling warm again today. Highs up to 25 in Upchurch, 22 in Margate.
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5: Good morning, this is Gary. So a good win for the Jills, but I've got an idea to make football more exciting. I think you'll like it. Right, Mimi Webb first and Jax Jones.
3: Kent's biggest hits.

What a tune. That get you going for your Sunday morning. Right, Kings of Leon and You Somebody playing at KMFM, Kent's radio station. It's Gary with you Sunday morning. Hope you're all right and having a great weekend. Well done, the Jills. First win of the season. That's good. Maybe you are into football, maybe not. I think for everyone, making it more exciting, it's possible. My idea is to give the footballers superpowers. How about that for now? I know you think that's far-fetched. Listen, you know Hugh Jackman, yeah? Well, he's been saying that he wants to follow in Ryan Reynolds' footsteps, his mate Ryan Reynolds, following his footsteps, buy a stake in a football team. Of course, Ryan bought Wrexham. Hugh wants to buy a stake in Norwich because his mum was born there. Now, Norwich playing yellow. Wolverine is yellow. With a little tweak, he could have 11 Wolverines running around that pitch. You wouldn't want to play them. You'd be terrified, right? That'd be brilliant. You'd absolutely. I mean, there's only one downside I can think of is that you would never get away with a handball because it might be like, handball. No way, ref. You can't prove I handballed. No way. You popped it with your claws, mate. It's obvious. Do you know what? There's only down. Apart from that, though, superpowers, football, spicing it up. What do you think? Your ideas on a postcard, please, as well. We'll add into it. Right, Zara Larsson on the way. After Kent Top 40, number one, here's Shakira.

Zara Larsson, Lush Life, playing at Kent's radio station, KMFM, on a Sunday morning. Hello to you. Just sipping on your first coffee or tea of the day. That tastes good. Before Zara, it was Chicago.

Now that the new football season is well underway, have we forgotten all about the World Cup? And is it time for a new number one? I know one of the songs, one of my favourite songs at the moment, is really threatening that number one spot, the Stella Lefty Boston tune. So find out how it all plays out today. The brand new Ken Top 40 is on your radio only here at KMFM from 4 o'clock. Jack Burke is taking care of things as always. On the way next for you this morning, though, we've got a big, big favourite from Pink. Always amazing. And Bruno Mars, shall we play some? Yeah, I just might.

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15: Sold Street closing both directions between Gold Street and Manor Road. That is because of an accident. Emergency services there. Canterbury. A28 Island Road's got temporary lights in both directions at Church Lane. And Minster. Temporary lights and telecoms work happening on Chapel Street, so that slows things up at times in both directions near to Thames Gardens.
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16: Kent Traffic and Travel.
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Kent radio station live across the county for a brightening Sunday. Hope your weekend's going really nicely. It's so nice to have you listening. Hello to you. If you're feeling a little bit lost today because one of the family members has suddenly disappeared off and flown the nest, hello to you if, like me, one of your kids has gone off to uni. Whew, that's a shock to the system, right? So one of my daughters went off this week. My wife took her and got her all set up in her new digs. And then after that, we didn't hear very much from her. We're like, everything all right? Settling in all right? Everyone all right? Everyone be nice to you? Are you eating? That's the main thing. Have you had a nice meal today? Have you eaten properly? So we didn't hear anything. We're like, oh, I hope she's all right. And then we get a message. Message with a photo attached of the view of a table in Wetherspoons with a bowl of chips and a drink. And we knew from that moment it was

0: on something brand new, then that's for you, Unwritten. Natasha Bedingfield, Great Things Await. It's KMFM, Kent's radio station. This is Gary with you for a Sunday morning. Shout out to Claire and everyone getting involved in a special awareness ride today on horses, that kind of ride. It's an awareness ride to remind people you need to pass wide and slow when you're going around horses. So hello everyone, they're getting together right now. If you're wondering, if you're in Canterbury seeing people on horses, thinking, seems to be a lot of people on horses today. Yeah, they're heading out from Toddler's Cove around the city streets today on an awareness ride, so do look out for them. Do give them plenty of time, plenty of space as well. What are you up to today? You can get in touch. Love to hear from you. 01227 786 106. And while you get in touch, I'm going to play you massive, massive tunes like George Ezra's Budapest and Lalo's Big Energy.
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0: for your Sunday morning at Kent's radio station, KMFM. We are supplying your weekend soundtrack. What are you up to? Do let us know. 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Anyone else found that they've got a family member resembling a caveman over the last week? I don't think I'm alone, but we certainly have. I'll tell you more about that. But most of all, we get back to huge tunes. We've got Harry Styles on the way. We've got one of the greatest voices of all time, Miss Whitney Houston, on Beyond Chicago's Million Dollar Bill in just a sec.
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2: Traffic and travel.
6: Seoul Street closed in both directions between Gold Street and Manor Road. Been an accident there. The police are there. North Street, the A228 in Strood's got some temporary lights. That can slow you up near the Aldi. Right where you turn off there under the bridge. And Raynham, Lower Raynham Road. The eastbound stretch still closed for water main work from Pump Lane to Blores Wharf Road.
3: 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Traffic and travel.
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6: At 9 o'clock, Nicola Everett.
7: Ministers have condemned hundreds of mass protesters who blocked access to the port of Dover for several hours yesterday. Demonstrators dressed in black were heard shouting "Stop the boats" as they held up traffic. The government says their behaviour and the disruption they caused is unacceptable. Conservative Chris Vinson is on Dover District Council.
8: A group of people with no placards, no banners, no indication of an organised group, just simply people in quasi-paramilitary gear with balaclavas on, standing in front of their vehicles. And that was extremely unnerving at best and extremely scary at worst.
7: Police say no one's been arrested. Officials in America say two US envoys who travelled to Russia for talks yesterday are said to be hoping for equally productive meetings in Ukraine later. President Putin described yesterday's discussions with Steve Witkoff and Jared Kushner as constructive. Bosses in Tunbridge have been ordered by the government to press ahead with their local plan, despite voting against it. The document sets out where new homes will be built, but the council leader urged colleagues not to accept the proposals over concerns about water supplies. The government says all areas must play their part to build homes. And an annual dragon boat race is just getting underway in Tunbridge. 30 teams are taking part in the event on the River Medway. Each one will race at least three times over a 200 metre course near the castle, followed by the grand final.
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7: Football, and it's the first win of the season for Gillingham. They beat Rochdale 4-1 away from home yesterday, with James Brophy getting two of the goals. Here's manager Gareth Ainsworth.
9: What a great performance, you know, away from home. Yeah, we had a 10-man situation in the second half there, halfway through, but we looked like the aggressive team. We looked like a team who was going to score, you know.
7: And Ebbsfleet United have finally got their season underway. They were unable to play their first six matches after being suspended by the National League. That suspension's now been lifted, and they beat Walton and Hersham 2-0 away from home. That's the latest. Next update.
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3: 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Highs up to 25 in Rochester, 22 in Dover.
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Oliver and Don't Start Now, and it's playing for you at KMFM. That's us. We are Kent's radio station, and it's great to have you listening as we broadcast live this Sunday morning across the county. As you get your toast and you get your tea and you get ready for the day ahead, we are here just to supply your soundtrack. Shout to you if you've got kids back at school this week. Do you get much out of your kids? We've now got a caveman living with us, my son. He's basically a caveman. First day back at school this week. Oh, was it good to see your mates? Just, you know, get back in there, catch up with them, all their plans, what they've been doing over the summer. Oh, and any new teachers? Because you're into GCSEs and that now. That must be quite exciting. Must have met some good teachers. Oh, anyway, you know, you're doing subjects you've chosen now. So what was the best subject today? What was the most enjoyable class today? And that was the feedback from first day of school. It was fabulous. He's absolutely turned into a caveman. I mean, he did take his club, and I said, where are you going? He said he was going out to hunt woolly mammoths. So, Jack, you've got a caveman in the family. Right, David Guetta on the way after Somba's Homewrecker KMFM.

Chick. It's KMFM, Kent Radio Station. And coming up for you, we've got music from Kylie, bit of a pop anthem, a cheeky little sample of what's to come from 10 o'clock. A whole hour of pop anthems, of course, every morning here at KMFM. Sam Fender on the way as well. And music from a lady who got to work with one of her idols a few years ago. One of her idols being Dolly Parton. And she says, some people you meet and remember, some people leave a little piece of themselves with you forever. You were one of those people. That is what BB Rexha said of Dolly Parton, having worked with her on a track called Seasons. And we'll play some BB Rexha for you next.

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22: Temporary lights in Strood, A228 North Street. Slowing things up in both directions near to the Aldi. And don't be surprised if you see more horses than usual this morning. If you're driving around Canterbury this morning, there is a pass wide and slow awareness horse ride happening. So do exactly that. And Sol Street, we've got an accident, which means it's closed in both directions between Gold Street and Manor Road.
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up on and say hi. It is, let's say, WhatsApp 01227 786 106, for your messages. Please, you can do a little voice note if you don't like typing too much. Shout out to you if you were at the pub last night, maybe having a game of arrows, a game of darts. So popular, and there's these places now where you can go specifically to have a game of darts while you drink. Did you have a good game? Do you reckon you could beat Luke Littler? You know, he's like the superhero of darts at the moment. Young guy, but he's like number one in the world. Do you think just over one leg, you know, 1501 leg, do you think you could take him? You need to get to a trial if you can, because there's a new TV show coming called Beat Luke Littler. And if you can beat him over one leg, you win £501,000. It's going to be basically 20 amateurs taking him on. And if any of them can win, you win the money. So they're doing open auditions, apparently. So have a little Google, see if you're a bit of a darts player. You can get up against the man himself and win yourself over half a mil. That's not a bad deal, is it? See, going to the pub was a good idea, darling. Jason Derulo on the way after classic Kylie spinning around.

Take you dancing. It's Jason Derulo, and it's playing at KMFM, Kent's radio station, home of Rob and Numi back on breakfast tomorrow morning. And they'll be playing Say It, of course, just after 8 o'clock. Your chance to play our describing game and win yourself £1,000 if you get yourself the best score of the month. If you need a shout out this morning, we are here for you on socials. It's KMFM official. Whatever timeline you're on, we're there too. Come say hi, give us a follow, and we'll give you a shout. Hello to Casey Joe. Happy birthday, Casey Joe. She is 9 today. We love her so much, says Mum, Dad, Jake, Shay, and Zozo. Have a wonderful day, Casey Joe. I hope you're going to get lots of treats. Don't spoil absolutely rotten. You have to let me know if you've got specific plans, because we do like specifics. If you're celebrating something today, we definitely need to hear from you as well. On the way, music from Ariana Grande, Shaboozy, and Calvin Harris as well.

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16: Canterbury Road, the A252 in Chollock. We've got some emergency repairs happening there. Temporary lights in place. So that's near to Buck Street where it can get slow at times. Hawley Road, the A225 in Dartford's got temporary lights as well. That's between Warren Road and Butterley Avenue. And Sowell Street is closed in both directions because of an accident between Gold Street and Manor Road. Don't forget, if you need travel anytime, one way to get it is via our app. If you don't have it, get to the App Store and download it completely free. 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

Joel Corry and Becky Hill, who was at 10 Downing Street this week, handing in a petition on behalf of surfers against sewage, demanding cleaner waters. And everyone who lives near the seaside in Kent, which is a lot of you, I'm sure will be behind Becky all the way on that one. Good work. Right, coming up for you. Are you ready for your Sunday morning dose of nostalgia? 90s and noughties all the way for the next hour as we bring you pop anthems, including this pop anthem. What do you reckon this song is? I'm going to play it for you in full in just a bit, but what is it, do you reckon? Oh, that's all you get. That's all you get. There's not much to it. If you know, why not show how clever you are on WhatsApp? 01227 786 106. What do you think this is? Don't forget you will win our prize of love and respect and a shout out. All three of those things. If you can let me know, and we'll play this in just a sec.

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18: Seoul Street is closed in both directions because of an accident. So between Cobham and Seoul Street itself, it looks like the actual closure has been extended in the last little while. The police are there. Low Raynham Road in Raynham. Eastbound closed water main work from Pump Lane to Blores Wharf Road. And Dimchurch, the high street, the A259's got some temporary lights as well. So between Sycamore Gardens and Ship Close.
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18: At 10 o'clock, Nicola Everett.
19: The Dover MP says questions need to be asked around why it appeared police didn't know about a protest that blocked the town's port. Hundreds of people dressed in black and wearing masks caused a blockade for several hours yesterday. Mike Tapp says he'll be asking if intelligence was missed. The action's also been condemned by Reform's Robert Jemrick.
20: I've always hated people obstructing other people doing their daily life, whether it's Just Stop Oil or whatever. And I don't like people going around in balaclavas, which is obviously very intimidating. In fact, our party's policy is to ban face coverings like that.
19: Officers have described it as a spontaneous demonstration and say no one's been arrested. Donald Trump's envoys are due to head to Kyiv today as part of a renewed diplomatic push to end the war in Ukraine. Yesterday, they held talks with Russian President Vladimir Putin in Moscow. A Tunbridge man who turned up at his ex-partner's home armed with an axe and dressed as a clown has avoided being sent to prison. A court's been told Paul Rabel repeatedly harassed the woman for almost 2 years. The 47-year-old who lives on the high street has been ordered to do unpaid work and given an 8-year restraining order. And there are calls for the Canterbury residents to get priority booking to see the Bayeux Tapestry. The embroidery, which tells the story of the Battle of Hastings, is going on display at the British Museum. People in Hastings have been given ticket privileges due to its links to the area, but Canterbury is missed out, even though it's likely to have been made in the city. Football now, and just five games in, Gillingham's James Brophy is being tipped to have already scored the goal of the season. After picking the ball up on the halfway line, he managed to get past the entire Rochdale defence.
0: It just kind of opened up, I think kind of like parted waves for me a bit, so I thought I'd just run as far as I can, and then yeah, I think I looked up and I was only about 6 yards from goal, so I thought I'd better shoot.
19: That was his second goal of the game as the Gills ran out 4-1 winners. And Britain's George Russell will start second on the grid for this afternoon's Italian Grand Prix. The Mercedes driver shares the front row with Pierre Gasly at Monza. That's the latest. Next updates at 11.
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19: 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Highs up to 25 in Chatham, 22 in Dymchurch.
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18: Here we go for your Sunday morning then. We've got a solo Spice Girl coming up. We've got all of Girls Aloud and we start...
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0: It wasn't your traditional pop song, was it? And it still sounds so different. Girls Aloud, Sound of the Underground, a definite pop anthem, though. And we've got a whole hour of them for you, as we do have every single morning only here at Kent's radio station, KMFM. Next one up is the one that's got this bit in it. And I asked you, could you identify the song from that little bit? And the first person to do that was Tom in Maidstone, who wins our grand prize of love and respect and the shout-outs. I think that's more than enough for anyone. And, of course, it was Busted Year 3000, a song also done by the Jonas Brothers, of course. Let's play it now and play Kelly Rowland on the other side of KMFM.
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0: Mel C and Lisa Left Eye Lopez from TLC. Never Be the Same Again, playing at KMFM. It's Pop Anthems for Sunday morning. Hope you're enjoying these tunes. Hope they are bringing you back in time. Maybe just bringing you back to consciousness after a lovely sleep and a lovely Sunday laying morning. It's lovely to have you there. What are you up to? I do like to know what you're up to. Maybe you're doing something that's going to make everyone else hungry. Like Claire. Morning, Claire.
1: Good morning, KMFM. Could you please give a shout out to Simpson Sourdough in Eastchurch on the Isle of Sheppey, please? I've just been and collected a delicious loaf of Marmite cheese and garlic sourdough, which I'm now going to go home and have for my breakfast. Good morning to everybody listening.
0: Yeah, thank you. You've made everyone hungry, Claire. Everyone is now gagging for a bit of that sourdough and rifling through and finding the two slightly mouldy ends of the bread that everyone else has left. Right, Junior Senior on the way and Maloko, perfect for a sourdough.
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8: Sturry Road, the A28, looking slow from Sturry to Canterbury. Cobham, Soul Street, that's closed because of an accident. The police are there and the previous closure has been extended now. So it's closed between the street at Cobham and Manor Road at Soul Street.
6: 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Traffic and travel.
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new Bruno Mars sounded like. Junior Senior, Move Your Feet. Oh, what a tune on Pop Anthems here at Kent's radio station, KMFM. This is Gary with an hour of the good stuff for you, as we have every morning. Maybe you're feeling a bit jealous this morning because Tom in Maidstone, he got in quick and identified the song and won Love and Respect, our top prize. Then, of course, Claire in Sheppey, maybe you're jealous of her because she got in touch to say she was having what sounded like the greatest sourdough of all time. Prepare yourself to feel even more jealous. Len has been in touch saying, morning, hi Gary, enjoying the tunes this morning as we holiday in Malta.

0: sell my car, I don't know why. Nightcrawlers, Push the Feeling on. It's pop anthems for a Sunday morning only here at Kent's radio station. Right, what have a woman who sells makeup, a song from a movie called Mo Money, and a character from Oliver Twist all got in common? They're all next.
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0: Soul Street closed between Cobham and Soul Street itself. So from the street to Manor Road. There's been an accident there. The police are on the scene. North Street, the A228. Got temporary lights there, which could slow you up near the Aldi turnoff.
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0: Bayons Brothers. That was probably the best thing about it. Best things in life are free. Luther and Janet playing. And wrapping up this morning's pop anthems. Don't worry, though. Back tomorrow, same time, 10 to 11. Only here at KMFM. And for a Sunday, an extra special treat. 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Make sure you wrap up your weekend with Ben as your soundtrack. We'll continue Sunday morning, though, with tunes from Tate McRae, Rag & Bone Man, and we've got some brilliant showbiz gossip. Oh, and a lovely local wedding story as well.
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0: At 11 o'clock, Nicola Everett.
3: Senior cabinet ministers condemned mass protesters who blocked the port of Dover. Hundreds of people dressed in black marched through the town yesterday, with videos appearing to show them chanting "Stop the boats." It's claimed the police were unaware the protest was going to take place. Here's business secretary Jonathan Reynolds.
4: I'm not going to comment on the security and policing side of it, but I do think our police forces deal with a great deal across British towns and cities, and these days people can use modern communications in ways that do make things happen quickly. I think on the whole the police handle it very well. But look, peaceful protest, yes. Those kind of scenes, absolutely not.
3: Dover MP Mike Tapp says he'll be asking if intelligence was missed. Kent Police have described it as a spontaneous demonstration and say no arrests have been made. President Trump's peace envoys are travelling from Moscow to Kyiv for the next leg of talks aimed at ending Russia's war with Ukraine. Yesterday, Jared Kushner and Steve Witkoff sat down with the Russian President Vladimir Putin in a meeting described by the Kremlin as productive. A bomb squad's been called to a village between Canterbury and Sandwich after a wartime mortar was found. Police were initially sent to Mill Road in Staple yesterday morning before drafting in experts. We're told the explosive was safely disposed of. And bosses in Swales say they're hoping to make the Barton's Point Coastal Park a year-round attraction. The site on Sheppey covers more than 30 hectares. The council are looking for companies to run the cafe there and introduce outdoor learning activities.
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3: Football and Gillingham's players have praised the hundreds of fans who travelled to Rochdale and saw their first win of the season. It finished 4-1. The Gills have had long trips to Chesterfield and Fleetwood in the past couple of weeks. James Brophy, who scored twice yesterday, says their support has been incredible.
5: We haven't rewarded them with a win so far, so I think today hopefully is a nice feeling for some of them that hopefully have done a few of the other ones already this season, that they feel like their hard work and long journey's been paid off, so fully appreciated from all of us.
3: And in cricket, Kent have won their latest game in the county championship. They beat Worcestershire by 84 runs at Canterbury. That's the latest. Next updates at 12.
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5: For some of them that hopefully have done a few of the other ones already this season, that they feel like their hard work

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album. We've missed you, Anne-Marie. Can't wait to hear new music from her. It's KMFM, Kent's radio station. This is Gary with you for a Sunday morning. And here's a romantic story and a nice bit of inspiration. If you're planning to get wed, but it's a real struggle finding the money for it, it's an expensive thing to get married. We've got a lovely story here of Michelle and Brad Russell. They met back in 2024. Michelle's from Dover. Brad's a local lad as well. They got married in Canterbury at the Thomas Inglesby Wetherspoon Pub. Yeah, they did. It cost them, drum roll please, £20 for the reception. They pulled some chairs and tables together. She had a pitcher of vodka with a Monster Energy drink and then had some small plates of halloumi fries, chicken wings and chips. They then spent the night in the hotel part of the pub as well. She got her dress from Shine, her shoes from Amazon for £20. And I'll tell you what, she looked gorgeous. She looked gorgeous, Michelle and Brad. Congratulations. Tell you what, if you're having a cup of tea this morning, you've got a cup of tea on the go there in your hand or a cup of coffee, could you please raise your mugs for the bride and groom? Thank you so much. Right, Joel Corry on the way. Tom Grennan as well with him. Now it's Olivia Rodrigo's stupid song.

0: score of the month. A handy little grand. Wouldn't that be lovely, right? Hey, shout out to you, whatever you're doing today. You need to let us know so we can shout specifically for you. It might be something really mundane. It might be something super, super fabulous and exciting, in which case you definitely need to get in touch. On the socials, KMFM official, shout to Sammy, who wants to shout to everyone heading to the Faversham Hop Festival day two today. Sammy is missing out as she's about to have a baby. Congrats, Sammy. Sammy says, wishing everyone a lovely time. Well, straight back at you. I hope the baby arrives and it's all wonderful very, very soon. It's a good excuse to get out of stuff, that, as well, isn't it? What are you up to on the socials? We'd love to hear from you. Olivia Dean on the way, and Alex Warren has got a fantastic new song. I'm going to play that for you as well.
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the real deal. Olivia Dean, Man I Need, KMFM. 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I've got to wish Ruby all the luck in the world for moving in day at college. Also very proud of you, beautiful girl, from nanny, mum, auntie and a friend, Sophia, Alfie and Roxy, who stayed with her for her last night at home before the big adventure starts today. Love you lots, says this message. Thank you, Lauren, for that. And yeah, a lot of people across the county will be feeling those same vibes in our household. We've had that. One of my girls went off to uni this week, so it is a big thing and you just kind of wish them off onto their big adventure and take a sharp intake of breath and a deep swallow and try and hold it all together. Now, I haven't got a song called Ruby, but I have got a song called Emerald Eyes in just a second, just for you. And I want to shout out as well to Elaine, Alana and Daz. They are on their way to Wembley to see Bon Jovi tonight. I can't believe you're on a trip to see Bon Jovi and you didn't say, oh, we're halfway there. Never mind. Next time. Right, new Alex Warren has promised Emerald Eyes.

0: Katy Perry, Snoop Dogg, California Girls is KMFM, Kent's radio station, home of Rob and Noomi. They are starting up a museum. Have you heard about this? And they need your help. They are looking for old music stuff. So, old cassette decks, radios, and you can tell a young person wrote this script because it says vinyl players. That's record players. That's what they mean. Now, they don't have to work, but if they look good at least, then we could be on to a winner. If you've got something lying around, you're thinking, I'm just going to stick it in the skip next time I go to the tip, or it's just collecting dust, don't want it anymore. They want it. They're going to build a museum of old music stuff. I've got a cassette recorder. What's a cassette, Mummy? Don't worry about it. That I bought with my first wages that I think is still in the loft at my house. And it's got high-speed dubbing.
1: What's high-speed dubbing?
0: Well, you could get a cassette of, like, a bought-for bit of music and you could quickly copy it onto a blank cassette, which was totally illegal, honestly. Never did it. I never used high-speed dubbing, officer. Not once. Thank you very much. Anyway, if you think you can help, make sure you check them out. 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Most of them will be listening tomorrow because they'll be talking about it, I'm sure. Right, on the way, he is King of America right now, Harry Styles. I'm going to play some Ollie Murs for you too.
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0: got Destiny's Child Survivor. What an absolute tune. Pop anthem for sure. And there are 3 hours of pop anthems. On your radio from 7 o'clock tonight, Ben Pierce has got the big Sunday Omnibus show. Before that, it is the brand new chart with Jack Burke, the Kent Top 40. Can Shakira hang on for another week? A lot of challenges and a lot of hot songs around right now. So it's going to be a bit of a battle for her. Find out how it all shapes up from 4 o'clock. And in the meantime, stand by. Sully's ready to go with tunes from Taylor Swift, Dua Lipa and Calvin Harris next.
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2: Traffic and travel.
0: Maidstone Road, the A229 in Chatham, get reports of an accident at Shirley Avenue. At Cobham, we've got a closure. Sol Street is closed. It has been all morning because of an accident between the street at Cobham and Manor Road at Sol Street. As clockwise, M25 to the Dartford Tunnels, 20 minutes of queues now. Slow into Tunbridge Wells from Southborough along the A26 and busy in both directions over Rochester Bridge.
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10: Questions about the police's ability to monitor activity following a protest involving hundreds of masked people in Dover. Some were heard shouting stop the boats as they blocked roads on major routes around the town's port yesterday, causing travel disruption. Ministers have criticised what happened. Policing and crime expert Danny Shaw says detectives must take further action to avoid similar situations.
11: They must surely have some kind of review to understand why they did not pick up on their intelligence systems that this was taking place.
10: An associate of right-wing activist Tommy Robinson has appeared to claim credit for the demo. US peace envoys are travelling from Moscow to Kyiv today as part of diplomatic efforts to try and end the war in Ukraine. Jared Kushner and Steve Witkoff met Russia's president yesterday. A partial three-day ceasefire is in place while negotiations continue. A man's been rescued after getting trapped on an abandoned fort in the river off Medway. The RNLI were called to Grain Tower after he got cut off by the rising tide. Another person managed to get themselves to safety. A new music studio has opened for people receiving mental health care in Maidstone. Patients at Signet Hospital will be able to perform and produce songs as part of the Empower initiative. It's hoped it'll help them to manage difficult emotions and learn new skills. Football Now and the Gillingham manager has praised his side following their first win of the season. They beat Rochdale 4-1 away from home, with James Brophy getting two of the goals yesterday. It followed a defeat and three draws at the start of their campaign. Here's Gareth Ainsworth.
12: I think we've had a real structured, steady start to the season, building with youngsters in. And I'm not going to say anything at the moment. I'm just really pleased.
10: And Ipswich United have finally got their season underway. They were unable to play their first six matches after being suspended by the National League. That suspension's now been lifted, and they beat Walton and Hersham 2-0 away from home. That's the latest. Next updates at 1.
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2: 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Kent weather.
10: Staying sunny for the rest of the day, feeling pretty warm as well. Highs up to 25 in Westmorling, 22 in Greatstone.
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15: This is Sully. Loads of rumours that Dua Lipa is going to be one of the big acts performing at Coachella next year. Let's get her on after Calvin Harris.

AMFM with Kent's biggest hits. This is Sully. So 2026, we have Bieber headlining Coachella, and now loads of rumours that Dua Lipa is going to be one of the next big headliners for 2027. I really hope it happens because she is like homegrown UK talent. We want to go and see her do really well. 250 people? I mean, that would be a very intimate gig. 250,000 people over two weekends. And you know what? Someone else I'd like to see up there, and I don't think she's done it, actually. Taylor Swift. Let's get on. I knew it. It's KMFM and Pussycat Dolls are next.

0: The Pussycat Dolls and Doncha on KMFM. This is Sully. Hope your Sunday is going well so far. Now, are you one of those people who believes in ghosts, in the paranormal? Because back in the day, I used to do loads of work at Air and Breathe in Dartford. So it's a club in Dartford. I think it's now Attic. I think it's called Attic now. So I know Dartford quite well. And they've got this really old pub. If you are in Dartford at all, you're going to know it. The Royal Victoria and Bull. It's right on the high street. You kind of walk past it so much because it's right by Mackey's, right in the middle of everything, as it were. So everyone's always said to me that it's haunted there. And they've only gone and done it. They've got the ghost hunters to go in and actually check it out. So I was reading about this today. They've been equipped with like cameras and thermal imaging and all those other things that ghost hunters apparently use. It's got to be quite cool being a ghost hunter, right? So they're in there and apparently the meters were going insane. So check this out. This is like my little quote here. For 17 years, guests who've never met have described the same man sitting in the same bedroom, sitting on the edge of the bed. Staff call him the Watcher. It's not really an advert, is it? To go and stay. But look, maybe some people are into that. I don't know. If you want to read more, you can go to kentonline.co.uk. It's all there. And yeah, you can check it out and be spooked. Right, Zara Larsson, and I got some Post Malone next on KMFM.
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14: This is secondary school.
0: This is day one of secondary school. Whatever I do, I worry about not getting up.
14: Mm-hmm.
0: And I had to get a bus. I was so nervous about missing this bus that before I went to bed the night before, I got dressed full in the uniform.
14: That's quite organised. I might start doing that for the breakfast show, actually.
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0: and Rude. I hope you're having a brilliant Sunday. 1 week to go until Big Brother is going to be back on our screens. I always remember wanting to watch The Housemates go in because I was going to be like, do I know anyone that's going in, you know? You might know somebody and then you get to watch them on TV. I don't know why that's appealing. I just think it'd be a good experience because you'd be like, oh yeah, I know Dave. And I thought it was going to be really fun. So yeah, ITV are calling this the House of Surprises. So you've got twists in every room. It's going to be the biggest series they've done since they brought it back. And get this, since Big Brother came back to ITV 3 years ago, which is pretty cool. So if you're wondering about how popular it is, something like 163 million streams in the last 3 years alone, which is insane. So yeah, if you are looking forward to watching a bunch of strangers in a house and seeing what they get up to, it starts 1 week from today. Right, Ed Sheeran's coming up. Plus, I think the man of the moment, everyone is getting into Somba. I've got his new single coming up next on KMFM.
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0: classic dance songs like this. Mojo and Lady, before that Rita Ora and Your Song. It's KMFM with Kent's Biggest Hits. This is Sully. I hope that you're having a great Sunday. Now, next weekend, we've got the Whitstable Rocks Oyster Festival. It's going to be back Friday to Sunday. Yeah, even on a Friday, I know. It includes a tug of war, which is apparently the highlight, something that I definitely won't be taking part in. I don't mind going down and supporting, but it's not my, I wouldn't be much use, let's put it that way. There's fireworks over Long Beach on the Friday night as well. You've got an oyster eating competition on the Saturday, and most of it's free as well. So just go online, have a little search, check out kentonline.co.uk on the What's On section, because there's loads of details on there as well. And yeah, just get your beach towels ready, because even though it's September, I think it's time for just one last little party on the beach. Supposed to be staying dry next weekend as well, so keeping everything crossed. Right, stay where you are for the latest on the road. Also got those news headlines coming next.
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0: The 829 in Chatham, Maidstone Road. There's been an accident at Shirley Avenue, right on the roundabout to watch out for. Sol Street in Cobham is closed in both directions. It's because of an accident between the street and Manor Road. M25 anti-clockwise going into the tunnels, going to add around about 20 minutes onto your journey. 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
0: At 1 o'clock, Nicola Everett.
11: The business secretary has condemned yesterday's demonstrations in Dover, which saw masked protesters block access to the town's port, which is one of the busiest in the UK. Footage show people dressed in black, wearing balaclavas and apparently chanting "Stop the boats." Police say crowds were dispersed and no arrests were made. Reform UK's Robert Jemrics also criticised the protest.
13: You do not go about it in this way, and the police should take whatever action they can to stop this happening again. Do I understand why some people, millions of people, in fact, are extremely frustrated and angry in the country that our political class have failed to tackle this issue for year after year? Yes.
11: Volodymyr Zelensky has welcomed US envoys to Kyiv for talks aimed at bringing an end to Russia's war in Ukraine. Jared Kushner and Steve Witkoff met with Vladimir Putin in Moscow yesterday, where the Russian president praised Donald Trump. The White House has suggested next steps in the negotiations will be announced in the coming weeks. A Kent head teacher says he's been forced to sell a minibus and equipment after ending up in £500,000 worth of debt due to a funding dispute. The Fire Academy in Whitstable supports vulnerable children and has been in a battle with the county council over how much the authority should pay per student. The school's continuing to take out loans. KCC say the situation's being managed through solicitors. And there are calls for Canterbury residents to get priority booking to see the Bayeux Tapestry. The embroidery is thought to have been made in the city and is going on display at the British Museum.
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7: With Haynes Ford, backing business with Ford Transit Centres in Maidstone and Canterbury. Visit haynesford.co.uk.
11: Football, and the Gillingham manager says he's really pleased with his side after they got their first win of the season. The 4-1 victory at Rochdale followed a defeat and three draws so far this campaign. Gareth Ainsworth says his side did well.
14: They could have scored two or three goals today, and I think that their manager has every right to say that could have been 4-3, because there's a potential penalty. They had one off the line there, double save by Ollie Wright. But again, we had some good chances to put the game to bed in a serious manner.
11: James Brophy got two of the goals. That's the latest. Next updates at 2.
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7: Kent weather.
11: Staying sunny across Kent this afternoon, feeling pretty warm as well. Highs up to 25 in Tunbridge, 22 in Westgate.
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0: This is Sully in for Claire. I've got a new song you're going to love from Stella Lefty to get on now. Also, Vanessa Carlton's big tune coming up shortly.
1: Kent's biggest hits.

Chainsmokers on KMFM. Going to get it on for Claire, who's been in Canterbury with her horses today, but for a very specific reason, raising loads of awareness so that when you see horses on Kent's roads, just to let you know, you need to pass wider and slow down. That is her message and why she's been out today. It's like a whole campaign. They've been outside some of Canterbury's big landmarks, including the Westgate Towers, outside the Cathedral Gates. So if you've seen some horses in town today, that's going to be the reason why. What a nice day for it as well. Hope it went well, and hello if you were a big part of it earlier on. It's Kent's Biggest Hits, and this is Sully in for Claire Lawson. I've got Joel Corry coming up. First, let's get on this from Vanessa Carlton.

0: Last Tuesday was the very last show of the Eternal Sunshine Tour. 41 dates in total, 10 of them at the O2 in London. And this was one of the shows I actually managed to get tickets for. It was fun. I really did enjoy it. And I loved the new album, I Love Petal, as well. So, yeah, she did some tracks off that, which are really good. And the atmosphere was great. And I love these shows as well, especially when you get these really massive pop artists like Ariana and Gaga, and how everyone dresses up now. I am not very good at dressing up, I'm not going to lie. Like fancy dress maybe, but I don't know about going to a concert and actually, you know, looking like the artist, copying some of their looks, things like that. But some people really go to town on it, and it is just amazing to see. I think you should just like walk around London, if you maybe work up there or you have any business up there whatsoever. You can walk around on some of the days where you get those big shows, and you can just see everyone, you know, in their outfits. It's really cool. Anyway, Ariana Grande now taking a break from public life. When is she going to be back? No one knows, but let's face it, the comeback is going to be huge. When she actually decides to release some more material, you know it's going to be massive, right? I got Florence and the Machine, I got some Ray, Where's My Husband lined up, and some new music that I'm going to tell you about in a second from Sienna Spyro. Wait there.
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0: 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Sienna Spyro is 20 years old from London, and the track that I'm about to play you is about a guy who kept promising to visit her in New York and never turned up. Every morning she'd walk out the door kind of expecting him to be there. He wasn't. It's called Great Expectation, and she's tipped for a Best New Artist Grammy off the back of it. So see what you make of this. Brand new music to the playlist on KMFM. Sienna Spyro, definitely one of the most talked about new artists at the moment. And yeah, this is Great Expectation on KMFM.

0: What tune still? Hadaway, What Is Love on KMFM. Now, the date is out. It only just leaked this morning, and you are going to be very, very excited when I tell you that Celebrity Traitors is back on Wednesday, the 23rd of September. I was obsessed with the last Celebrity Traitors. I like Traitors in general, it's got to say. But 2.5 weeks to go, 21 famous faces. Listen to this lineup. I think it's so good, right? James Blunt is going to be in there. Jerry Hall, Michael Sheen, Miranda Hart, Maya Jama, Leanne from Little Mix is going in. Rob Beckett, Joe Lycett, Ross Kemp, Richard E. Grant is going to be in there on the Traitors. This is going to be such a good show. So yeah, playing for up to 100 grand for charity. Last year's series averaged something like 15 million viewers. So it's the biggest entertainment show on British TV in a decade. So Wednesday the 23rd, Claudia's Fringe is being readied probably as we speak. Right, KMFM, let's get on that brand new track from Another and 54 Ultra next.
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0: Sol Street in Cobham is closed in both directions. It's because of an accident between the street and Manor Road, and also the M25 anti-clockwise. If you are heading into the tunnels this afternoon, looking like it's going to add another 20 minutes onto your journey. Public transport is looking okay.
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12: From the Sky News Centre at 2, Donald Trump's peace envoys have arrived in Kyiv as part of efforts aimed at ending Russia's war with Ukraine. Jared Kushner and Steve Witkoff have been greeted by the Ukrainian president as they try to revive talks following attacks on both sides. The Kremlin described yesterday's meeting with President Putin as productive. Our Moscow correspondent Ivor Bennett says Volodymyr Zelensky has been calling on them to visit for quite a long time.
13: It's a chance, he believes, for them to see the effects of Russia's full-scale invasion with their own eyes, and a chance he hopes, I think, to try and balance the scales of the Trump administration's diplomacy a bit, which they feel and has appeared in many cases to heavily favour Moscow.
12: The business secretary says there'll be no bailout for Jaguar Land Rover amid reports it could cut 4,000 jobs. JLR has confirmed it's opening a voluntary redundancy scheme for salaried and management staff. A cabinet minister's condemned masked protesters at yesterday's demonstration in Dover. Police say no arrests were made, but questions are being asked about how officers appear to have had little warning. Nearly 56,000 children with special educational needs and disabilities are expected to miss school this September despite being enrolled. According to polling commissioned by Ambitious About Autism, just under 1 in 10 say the school place offered is not suitable for their child's needs. Carrie Howarth's son is autistic.
14: Felt like I was sending him into the lion's den and I was just leaving him. And as a parent, To do that to your child, it's the worst feeling. I'm just watching him go into the space where I know he's not getting the support he needs.
12: The government's previously said it's committed to reforming the SEND system. In sports, Gianni Infantino has confirmed he'll stand for re-election as FIFA president in March. He's been under pressure to resign from the position after facing intense backlash for his plans to sell stakes in tournaments, including the World Cup. And today's Premier League football is just getting underway with Everton hosting Manchester United. That's the latest. I'm Barry Weir.
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11: Kent's weather.
0: Feeling warm today, lots of sunshine around, cloudier in some parts of Kent than others. Highs of 25 degrees right now in Whitstable and Edenbridge. It's 23 degrees.
1: 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Kent's weather.
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0: This is Sully in for Claire, in control of all the tunes this afternoon. Alex Warren, Destiny's Child, play very soon.
15: Ken, are you ready?
16: Are you ready?
15: Ken.

Women. It's KMFM, Ken's biggest hits. I got to get on some Alex Warren. He's just done something not many people manage. Two albums, two UK number ones as well. So Wild Child, which is the new album, went straight in at the top on Friday. Don't forget that Jack's got the Ken Top 40 this afternoon from 4, running through the biggest 40 songs across Kent as well. Here he is.

0: and Give Me Everything. This is Sully. I'm in for Claire Lawson this afternoon. How are you? Now, I was reading about a shop in Ashford. It's just turned 80 years old. So 80 years of being in Ashford. Soundcraft, Hi-Fi on the lower high street. So, yeah, 80 years is so crazy. But it's kind of got me thinking about what KMF and Breakfast, Rob and Noomi, were talking about the other day. Because I know that this shop in Ashford still sells something like 3 record players a week, which is, you know, kind of unusual, right? But they do a lot of different sound equipment and things like that. So Rob and Noomi were talking about your old cassette decks, your old radios, your old record players. You know, when you've got them lying around and, you know, they're kind of just taking up space at this point. Do you think that all of a sudden they're going to have a big revival? I remember you used to have the stacked hi-fi systems, for example, that used to, you know, you put maybe 3 or 5 CDs in one tray, and that was like the most advanced technological thing ever. So look, we want all of this stuff for our KMFM museum, and we want you to head to the website if you think you can help. So maybe you've got something lying around in the loft or in the garage, something like that. We would love it if you could donate it to us. 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Right, Becky Hill, and I'll do some Tay-Tay next on KMFM.
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Well, it's got to be hard being Taylor Swift. All the rumours now pointing to where her and Travis are going to live. Apparently, they're going to live just sort of like very out of the way, very small town. They've bought a property somewhere. They're talking about Ohio, which is like not the most densely populated part of the United States. Maybe not loads to do, but I'm sure that they've got one of those mansions that, you know, is going to have a lot to do inside it, if that makes sense. Right, Lil Mix to play you in just a bit. Let's get on this, though. Ed Sheeran, it's Kent's Biggest Hits on KMFM.

0: 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Hello, hello. Happy Sunday to you. Oh, my goodness. These Sundays roll around so quick, don't they? You know, you get to that Sunday evening where you're like, uh-oh. you know what's coming the following day. Anyway, I really, really want to congratulate Gillingham because they finally got a win yesterday. Did you hear about this? 4-1 at Rochdale. They did it with two players off injured early as well, which is great. Five games without a win, then that, which I think is amazing. And then the next game's going to be Tranmere at Priestfield on Saturday, 3 o'clock as usual. We will keep you up to date with all the Gills news. But yes, well done. I bet they're going to be seriously celebrating for the rest of the week now. Right, Sabrina Carpenter to play you in a second. Plus, were you a fan of the official World Cup anthem? I'm talking about Shakira and Burna Boy. I will get it on for you in just a bit.
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0: Pop Festival in Faversham today. Just enjoy it if you are going to be heading down. That includes Karen and Steve from Ospringe, who have apparently gone every single year for the 5 years. And they say they're taking it easy today. They're having a nice, relaxing one down there, which is good to, you know, because tomorrow is a work day after all. Hello to Maisie in Sheerness. Starts secondary school tomorrow. Her mum says the uniform's been laid out on the bed since around about Thursday. Maisie, you're going to be absolutely fine. Also, hi to Priya and the girls in Tunbridge doing day two of the food festival on the race course. Don't forget, if you would like to drop me a message, why not send me a WhatsApp? I'm always here on the end of it. Got it all up on the screens in the studio here. So 01227 786 106 is the number. Hopefully you got it saved already. 01227 786 106 on the WhatsApp.
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0: Soul Street in Cobham is closed in both directions because of an accident between the street and Manor Road. You've got the M25 anti-clockwise still causing problems as always. Around about another 20 minutes if you're going into the tunnels there. 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
16: From the Sky News Centre at 3, Volodymyr Zelensky's welcome to US envoys to Kyiv for talks aimed at bringing an end to Russia's war in Ukraine. Jared Kushner and Steve Witkoff met with Vladimir Putin in Moscow yesterday, where the Russian president praised Donald Trump. The White House has suggested next steps in the negotiations will be announced in the coming weeks. Sir Laurie Bristow, former UK ambassador to Russia, believes President Trump will want something to show for it.
17: We're in a world of rising oil prices, rising commodity prices, rising inflation, and of course the midterm elections are coming in the US. So I rather suspect that what Mr. Trump is looking for here is to find some kind of accommodation with the Russians that will take some of those pressures off him.
16: Up to 4,000 jobs are at risk at Jaguar Land Rover over the next 2 years, with the business secretary ruling out a taxpayer bailout. Office staff and managers are being offered voluntary redundancy as the car maker attempts to slash £1.7 billion in costs. The Conservatives are pledging to cut welfare spending. The Tories say they'll save £23 billion in welfare payments if they come to power, while Reform says they'll avoid spending around £50 billion. In sport, Everton are taking on Manchester United in the opening Premier League game of the day. Live to Shane Pinnington, who's at the Hill Dickinson Stadium.
18: It's Everton 0, Manchester United 0. It's been a half of two halves, if you like. The visitors have had the better of the opening 25 minutes, with Fernandes hitting the bar with a volley and Tielemans and Cunha wasting other good chances. But then Everton slowly grew into the game, with Barry and Branthwaite having good chances for the hosts. I'll be amazed if this game remains goalless here in the second half. It's Everton 0, Manchester United 0.
16: Elsewhere, Hearts are just kicking off at home to Dundee in the Scottish Premiership. Edinburgh rivals Hibs are at St Johnstone. And FIFA President Gianni Infantino has reiterated his desire to stand for re-election, despite the continuing controversy surrounding his leadership. He's under severe pressure to resign after trying to sell stakes in the governing body's tournaments, including the World Cup, to private investors. Infantino refused to answer questions about his future when he was asked in Poland yesterday. That's the latest. I'm Barry Weir.
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0: It's feeling warm today. Lots of sunshine around. Cloudier in some parts of Kent than others, highs of 25 degrees. Right now in Dover and Rochester, it's 23 degrees.
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0: 1 hour to go until the Kent Top 40 with Jack. Right now, this is Sully playing you a big former number one on the countdown. Let's get on the K-pop Demon Hunters.
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In London right now, she's going to be a guest at Jay-Z's show last night, but sadly, it didn't happen. Everyone watching and waiting to see whether or not she was going to come out, but no, not this time. I reckon someday she is going to drop some new music and we're all just going to be so amazed. I mean, I hope we are anyway. It can't be anticlimactic, not after, what is it, 10 years of waiting for Riri now? It's KMFM, Kent's Biggest Hits with Avicii.

0: Very nice. George Ezra and Green Green Grass. It's KMFM, Kent's biggest hits. This is Sully. Hello. How are you? I'm excited for TV. I don't normally watch anything on TV, right? I'm not a big TV person. And all of a sudden, there's just things that are coming up that I'm like, oh, do you know what? I actually might check that out. So many shows. Big Brother, I've already told you about. Celeb Traitors is a couple of weeks away. And now, obviously, Bake Off is a week on Tuesday. So first series with Nigella. She's replaced Prue next to Paul Hollywood. I think it's going to be a really amazing combination. And the internet has already decided that it is in love with Nigella, by the way. Loads of people just so excited. She's not even tasted a single Victoria sponge yet, and everyone's going crazy. Alison Hammond, Noel Fielding, they're back in the tent. And one thing to watch, right? Nigella has never been unkind to anyone on TV. So I'm not sure how this is going to go down, but, you know, it's going to be worth watching. So, yeah, all these things that are coming up that I'm thinking, oh, I might go and check that out. Right, new single from Cat's Eye is on the way, which I love. And also, I've got Sienna Spyro very soon on KMFM.
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They are the new pop sensations. They've just done two nights at the O2 this week, Cat's Eye, and that is the single Animal on KMFM. It's Kent's biggest hits, and this is Sully. I'm in for Claire Lawson. Don't forget, after four today, Jack is going to be here with the Kent Top 40, running through those big 40 songs across the county.

0: again. It's KMFM, Kent's biggest hits. Now, Argos has named the 20 toys it reckons will be on everyone's Christmas list this year, right? One of them is a record player for kids. So it's like mini brands, vinyl play sets, like 44 tiny records, and a turntable that actually works. Also on the list, a Lego Donkey Kong arcade machine. Yeah, I know. Sounds pretty cool. I want one. And also a K-pop Demon Hunter singing doll, believe it or not. So yeah, all these things, make sure you go and check out the full lineup on the Argos site if you want to get in there nice and early. Can you believe we're talking about this? Right, Becky Hill and Somba next on KMFM.
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0: It's KMFM. This has been Sully for the last few hours. Make sure you hang around because Jack is taking over in just a second. It's all about the Ken Top 40. Running through your biggest 40 songs of the week. Will, Shakira and Burner Boy still be at the top? You're going to have to keep listening to Jack to find out. I've got the latest on the roads coming for you next on KMFM.
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0: Sol Street in Cobham is closed in both directions. It's because of an accident between the street and Manor Road that is still ongoing. Seven Oaks High Street looking a bit busier than usual. And main routes, good news, are looking all right. That includes the M2, the M20 and also the Kent stretch of the M25. Also, public transport is looking okay as well.
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13: From the Sky News Centre at four, Donald Trump's envoys have concluded their first trip to Kyiv. It's part of a renewed push for peace after Russia's invasion of Ukraine. Jared Kushner, one of the two-man delegation, says the US is determined to find a solution.
14: President Trump would really like to see this. You know, a lot of politicians get afraid of complex problems. President Trump always says, the harder it is, if it's worthy, you have to give it everything you have. And so he's very determined to see an end to this war, to see the end of the debts.
13: An aide to Vladimir Putin says talks with Mr. Kushner and Steve Witkoff in Moscow yesterday were highly useful. Jaguar Land Rover is reportedly about to announce 4,000 job cuts. Business Secretary Jonathan Reynolds, who will meet leaders from the car-making giant in the coming days, says there'll be no government bailout. Meanwhile, Mr. Reynolds says he's very confident that the government will succeed in reducing the UK's ballooning welfare bill. He says reforming the system will be a mission for Andy Burnham. Sport and the F1 result to come in a moment. But first, Manchester United have been taking on Everton in the first Premier League game of the day. And Shane Pennington is at the Hill Dickinson Stadium for us.
15: It's finished Everton 2, Manchester United 2. And Ainsley Maitland-Niles injury time cracker has grabbed Everton a point here after Benjamin Sesko looked to have won it for United late on himself. Ryan and Mbeumo put the visitors in front before Tariq George equalised. Then Sesko headed home with just 2 minutes left. And Maitland-Niles cracking strike in injury time handed Everton a point. Everton 2, Man United 2.
13: Elsewhere in the football this afternoon, champions Arsenal kick off at home to Chelsea later this hour. In the Scottish Premiership, Hearts trail 1-0 to Dundee, while Hibs lead 2-1 against St Johnstone. And following an eventful Italian Grand Prix, Britain's George Russell had to settle for second at Monza. The Mercedes driver was overtaken by title rival and teammate Kimi Antonelli, who fought his way back from 19th in the closing stages. That's the latest. I'm Barry Weir.
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0: 40.
1: Thank you, Sonny. Thank you, Barry. You're welcome along. We had a lovely week right here in Kent. Another week, another Kent's Top 40 has been made. This week, it is all change. One track has fallen a whole 32 places all the way down the chart. 13 of them moving up, 18 coming down, 4 not moving at all, 2 new entries and 3 brand new tracks, all fighting for top spot. If you weren't here last week, this is how we left it.
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0: And it has been number one for about a month. 4 weeks at the very top, all through summer, even after the World Cup, it dominated. And we loved it right here in Kent. But the challengers, they are coming in thick and fast from everywhere.

Swift, who's been lighting up monuments, two to be precise, both of them in America. We think signalling another release in October on the 24th. Also, and we cannot count her out, alongside Alex Warren and Ariana Grande, is Stella Lefty. A tune that we all know and we've all been listening to for months and months and months on end. And we called her the Noah Khan, but the new Noah Khan, really. Noah Khan, but newer. But now we're in the official first day. Taylor Swift, who's been lighting up monuments, two to be precise, both of them in America.

0: Tame Impala, Jenny and Dracula at 39. The highest faller? Lowest faller? Biggest faller, that'd do. Jungle, Someday, Somewhere, dropping 32 places this week on the Kent Top 40.
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0: We are going to chat Harry Potter, brand new Miley Cyrus and the fray going viral again. But first, did you hear the sass from Kylie? Was it Kylie Minogue? No, I won't put her in trouble. Madonna. Madonna gave some sass over the week. She was with Graham Norton talking about why she's come back to dance music and how she was a dancer. It feels natural to her and she loves the connection that the music gives her, the community that it makes, whether that be on the dance floor, on the stage, or even how it can form some relationships. And then I just love how she shut down Graham with his little comment.
3: So, oh yeah, the dance of love.
4: Sure.
0: Sure. But yeah, that's not what we're talking about. Dancing. Just dancing. Not romance. Let's keep it dancing.

0: Boys, and I've missed it loads. It's got to be one of my favourite tunes ever. Marv Smith and Stargazing, a re-entry at 37 this week. I'm Jack. Hope you had a lovely week right here in Kent. I hope you've enjoyed the little bit of awesome that we've gotten, which I won't lie, thoroughly enjoy. I want to get on a guy who, I mean, look, I love him to pieces, but this man is promoting his album so much, I think he's going to hurt himself. I saw him jump through a roof, slammed himself into suitcases, drenched in water, which I have done. It's just not nice. Jamie Knight, before he goes any further, and goes any crazier, just give him a number one. Just put the album at the top of the album list. And let's just stop him from hurting himself. It is very funny, but I'm starting to feel like a bone will be broken at some point. His name's Alex Warren, and we're doing Double Bubble next. Ordinary, and then something brand new.
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0: 6, Bebe Rexha, Faithless, New Religion, and Miles Smith, Double Bubble. Stay if you want to dance, down 3 this week in Kent on the Kent Top 40. Right, Double Alex on the way first. Have you seen this trailer?
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0: I'm not going to say I'm excited for Christmas. I'm excited for Harry Potter. It so happens it's coming out on Christmas Day. The trailer is very good. Very, very good. Harry Potter looks like Harry Potter. Ron Weasley looks like Ron Weasley. Hermione Granger looks like, but also feels like Hermione Granger. Everything looks phenomenal. I really hope they're using the old set again, though. I don't know for a fact, but part of me is like, please say they shut the Harry Potter thing up near Watford, which is, I mean, hours from us in Kent. And they're using the old Great Hall. Like, that would just be a nice thing to do, wouldn't it? But the trailer's out. Harry Potter is back this Christmas, 25th. Christmas Day. And what they're doing, if you don't already know, is they're doing a book a season. So the Philosopher's Stone is going to be spanned across 8 episodes with the hope that they can do it more like the book than ever before. Obviously, in, what, an hour and a half of movie, they've got to cut loads of things and stuff out. And this way, they want to give it to us full, proper. And that already, they're saying, could be the problem and the solution. They're worried that we already know the story. And obviously, like, I might just be speaking like myself here. I watch the movies all the time. I'm that person that I would rather not watch a new movie. I'd rather just watch Harry Potter again because I know it and love it. But I'm intrigued by the details. I've got the books. I don't want to read the books. It feels weird now. It's been too long has passed. But to know there are bits missing from the movies that I love that maybe makes the books even better, I don't think there's anything to worry about. I cannot wait for Harry Potter, not Christmas. This-

0: finally, the song he said was going to be his summer number one has made it into the Kent Top 40. His first week in at 33. It's called Rescuer from Alex Warren. And now that's happened. I mean, look, it's not number one, but please, can we help him, right? He needs to stop doing these silly stunts on social media.
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0: I say out of love, because part of me loves him, but the other part of me, the adult part of me, goes, that's got to hurt. Do you know what I mean? Like, you're an adult, let's maybe not bruise those boats, okay? At 33, Rescuer, 34, Ordinary, double Alex Warren in the Kent Top 40. We've got to talk about another artist who is coming back in a brand new way. Miley Cyrus is going through a huge rebrand. We'll get through that next and play a small clip of the brand new track she gave to us on Friday. We'll do it after one of the summer bangers and brand new Chaka Khan.
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0: You can just tell that summer's starting to fade. Another has fallen 12 places. Chaka Khan has fallen 16. Right here on the Kent's Top 40, and I hope you're good.
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0: We have had big Miley news. She's dropping the last name. Cyrus no more in the world of music. Apparently, it's the natural progression. This is according to her dad. To become an icon, just one name. You just need one name. Like Dolly, Elvis, Prince and Cher. Need nothing else, because once you're known by just one name, you are officially in the realm of iconic. She's announced that. Just Miley. And a 10th album called Bass Persuade. 10 tracks. And the one she's let us have sounds like this.
3: Let's go.
4: Step into the scene, you won't catch an eye. Walk into the party like the party is mine.
0: I think kind of paving Britney, pastures, early 2000s maybe.
4: Forgetting there's a world when this record is on.
0: It reminds me of that kind of pop world, which I think is quite exciting. Brand new Miley. I'm going to guess on the Kent's Top 40 next week in full. At 30, though, a re-entry from Olivia Rodrigo. I know.

Pine dropping 4 with Blessings, and Olivia Rodrigo with Drop Dead, a re-entry at 30, and one more to come from her. And this one, I have gained a brand new love for. It is the one love song on her brand new album, the one love song. An album where she documents her falling in and out of love with, who we would assume, her ex. So all the songs in my brain are like, oh, instantly, it's about her ex. And her ex would have heard song number 2 called Stupid Song and gone, well, at least we were in love at some point. Turns out that song's not about him. It's about a stranger that asked her on a date at 5 a.m. in the morning in New York City. And then she, you know, fantasised about what maybe could happen if she said yes to that, and then wrote a song which is the only real love song on the entire project. It's amazing and terrible from Olivia Rodrigo, and that's why I love it. We'll get it on next after a brand new track from Carly Rae Jepsen. KMFM.

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19: Just after 5 o'clock, and it's the first Kent Top 40 of autumn. And I already know from this one guy that I saw in Bluewater today who wore a October autumn t-shirt with a picture of the forest on, that we are very excited about it. This change of season is going to be huge and immense after 95 consecutive heatwaves. But that does mean that our change in music often follows. We've had summer bangers for months at the very top of the Kent Top 40. Shakira, Burna Boy and Die Die has been there for 4 weeks on the bounce. Are we thinking it keeps the throne today? Or another summer banger takes it from, or one of our autumnal artists finally takes top spot from everybody out of nowhere. Lots of artists, lots of big names, all going for number one on the Kent Top 40. Who will be there? Find out by 7 o'clock tonight at 27. Down by 7 this week, it's brand new Carly Rae Jepsen.
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0: song could ever say.
1: A brilliant love song about a stranger at 5 a.m. in New York City. Olivia Rodrigo, Stupid Song, climbing up six. Lulu, up six as well. Carly Rae Jepsen, though, falling by seven. More Olivia Dean on the way. And talking of awesome, one artist making a comeback with an iconic ballad from The Fray. We'll talk about that before six. Bruno Mars.

0: Olivia Dean. So easy. 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
0: An impressive 11 places climbed, but only sitting at 23rd right here on the Kent Top 40. I'm Jack with you, by the way, and welcome to Sunday evening right here in Kent. If you've just tuned in, we are going to catch up the bottom half of the chart in just a bit. First, though, two very poignant tracks from the week. Fontaine's DC and Marianne earning a brand new peak, and Ariana Grande, who's waving goodbye to her musical career, signing off just up the Southeastern at the O2, I think it was last week. We'll get on her brand new track next.
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0: Up just one though for Tame Impala, Dracula, back in the Kent Top 40.
2: 38.
0: An iconic collab from Madonna and Kylie called Love Sensation.
2: 37.
0: A re-entry from Miles Smith with Stargazing at 37.
2: 36.
0: Him again at 36 with Stay If You Wanna Dance, down 3.
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0: Falling 6 for Bebe Rexha and Faithless in Kent with New Religion.
2: 34.
0: Alex Warren goes back to back. The first one is Ordinary.
2: 33.
0: Then his summer anthem, Justin, Rescuer.
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0: Chaka Khan and Sharkzilla, down 16.
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0: A re-entry for Olivia Dean, Drop Dead at 30.
2: 29.
0: Calvin Harris and Clementine Douglas with Blessings, falling 4.
2: 28.
0: Just one down the ladder for Olivia Dean and Man I Need.
2: 27.
0: Cardi Rae Jepsen, her brand new track, 3 weeks in at 27.
2: 26.
0: Lulu from Take That and I'm In Love Again.
2: 25.
0: Olivia Rodrigo's Stupid Song has climbed up 6 places.
2: 24.
0: Bruno Mars though has left England and fallen 7.
2: 23.
0: Up 11 for Olivia again with So Easy to Fall in Love.
2: 22.
0: And a new peak for the Fontaines DC with Marianne.
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0: Harry Styles and American Girls on KMFM, and non-mover in the Kent's top 40 at 18. Teddy Tim's behind him, and a brand new entry from Jack Savaretti with The One. I'm Jack with you until 7 o'clock tonight, looking for our number one in Kent this week.
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0: We need to chat about the artist that you need to be aware of now that Awesome's here. He has come back into the fold after a cover track has gone viral. We'll talk about that after the one lady whose career, I'd say, has gone out of control. I don't think she ever expected this a couple of months ago. Her name is Ella Langley, and she is the country gal right now. Her brand new track, Jaded, plays next.
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0: anything and everything she does, gold magic happens to it. Little dance to the Bee Gees while she was walking out onto the stadium. 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
0: Ella Langley with Jaded. A new peak for it. Up 10 to be at 16th this week in the Kent Top 40. Now look, autumn is coming, which means summer tunes are starting to fall away from the very tip top of the chart. But this guy, his name is Sam Tompkins. He's a 29-year-old singer-songwriter. You probably have heard him before. He was one of Justin Bieber's favourite artists back in 2021. Came out to support him in Norway in 22 on the Justice Tour. And he was searching for a song to get him back in to the world of music. And he stumbled across The Fray. Sang a little cover on TikTok.

think you'd agree with me, that is absolutely beautiful. Full track has been released after every single person on planet Earth requested it happen. The Fray have acknowledged it and asked him to come and do it with them on tour. So just a heads up, autumn is coming. That man has a voice for this season in particular. So just watch out in case you see his name with a brand new track. You may want to give it a listen.

0: not think the rain is like magic dust for someone. I saw him do Reading and Leeds and he went out and just sang this with the people in the crowd. It started raining and I thought, oh wow. Takes him to a whole new level there. My body isn't ready. A non-mover at 14 this week on the Kent's Top 40 and we're diving into the business end next.
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0: Shakira looking for a fifth week with Die Die at number one right here on the Kent Top 40. But as we are changing seasons, are we also going to change the throne sitters? We'll find out by 7 o'clock tonight. At 13 is Ray. She's down just one place.
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0: 66-year-old Bono. He sounds reborn in this. Martin Garrix in U2, a Fireflies. An unexpected collab of 2026, but very much welcomed right into the business end of the Kent's Top 40. Last week's top three looked like this.
1: Three.
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0: 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Are they going to be there by 7 o'clock tonight?
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2: In her last week as a pop star, Ariana Grande went for Uggs. I mean, fair play. Let's go comfort. Those heels were getting taller and taller and taller with every night. We'll get her on in a second. And James Blunt is moving up in the top 10. We'll find out where next.
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last couple of days at work, she's like stilettos or slippers. 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Ariana Grande, Hate That I Made You Love Me, a non-mover at 7. James Blunt, a brand new peak at Taste Like Summer. Number 8 this week. Cat's Eye still to play. Samba still in the mix as well. All coming after Alex Warren. Fever Dream is down 1.

0: be their highest position ever in the Kent Top 40. Cats Are With Animal and Non Mover at 4. Three remaining. Let's find out who's number one in Kent this week next.
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0: 10 live, by the way. I've seen outstanding reviews and proof that this guy is so good. At what, 21? Samba with Homewrecker. But this week in Kent, he has fallen down one place. He achieved second last week, just behind Shakira with Burna Boy and Die Die. But he couldn't maintain the pressure for too long. The other artist we haven't heard from, other than last week's number one, is Stella Lefty. Somebody that we've always likened the sound to Noah Kahan. And now we have entered Noah Kahan season. Is that powerful enough to push her all the way from sixth to number one in her 16th week in the Kent Top 40 and beat Shakira? It is
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0: the end of summer, right? Wave a goodbye to all things World Cup and Shakira with Burner Boy. And we embrace the seasonal change of autumn with a tune that sounds very much like Noah Kahan's Stick Season. To the left, he's Boston, our brand new number one that we'll get on after we run down the top 20.
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0: Jack Savaretti is a new entry with The One.
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0: Up by five for Teddy Swims, an oldie called The Door.
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0: New peak for Ella Langley, a rock-based entry. 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
0: Down two for Hugel and Move Into the Sun this week.
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0: Kent loves Somber, but My Body Isn't Ready is frozen.
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0: Ray and Where Is My Husband falling just one place.
1: 12.
0: Sam Smith, the Two City Chorus as well with Oh Mother.
1: 11.
0: Something brand new and I like it a lot from Martin Garrix and U2.
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0: Taylor Swift's I Knew It, I Knew You rounds off the top 5.
1: 4.
0: Cat's Eyes Animal hasn't moved an inch this week.
1: 3.
0: Summer has fallen down from his highest ever place to be in 3rd.
1: 2.
0: Shakira now at number 2 with Die Die.
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0: And we have a brand new number one in Kent from Stella Lefty. It's Boston. On a

0: 16 weeks, her first number one with Boston on the first week in autumn on the Kent's Top 40. Now one for next Sunday.
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1: 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Next week's contenders.
0: An artist we were aware of in lockdown, but they have changed their sound. Slightly more rocking. From Bieber Doobie, a contender for next week called Sun Has Set.

contender for next week's Kent's Top 40, Bieber Doobie. And Sun Has Set. And that's it from me today. I'm back tomorrow in the evening from 7 p.m. I'll see you then. Ben on Pop Anthems next. KMFM.

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Renee, let's go. Thanks, Jack, for the last few hours. Hi, it's Ben here, hanging out, playing only the biggest 90s and noughties hits. We're on till 10 o'clock tonight with Pixie Lott on after McFly next.

Source and Candy Station. You've got the love. Am I soundtracking your Monday morning prep right now? Is it the school pat lunch sandwiches that are currently being made, or is it the uniform just getting ready to go out on the side for tomorrow morning? Look, the perfect nostalgic playlist to get you through that stuff with Flo Rida coming up. But first, a song which Blue was...

It's Ben here playing the biggest 90s and noughties tunes, the playlist that gets you through your Sunday night. And if you're winding up the weekend with me right now, did you manage to just get a little bit of sun over the weekend? Are you currently just getting stuff uploaded to your Instagram timeline from the last summery weekend that we're going to have? Because looking at the long-range forecast, it's downhill from here. It's the end of summer, guys. I'm sorry to say. Hopefully, we'll get a shock heat wave next week. We could all do with it, couldn't we already? Right, plan B.

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Still a great tune, this, isn't it? Plan B and She Said on a Kent's KMFM. Hey, it's Ben here with your pop anthems playlist. And you know, I was mentioning a second ago about the end of the summer. Well, we're seeing The Wanted 2.0, a highlight of yours this year. Siva Max, they've still got it, haven't they? Although they've stopped their summer gigs, they are touring the UK and Ireland throughout October and November. Brighton's Concord, probably the closest venue to us. Would you want to experience this live? Get your tickets. It's all time.

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1: Hi, it's Ben here with your nostalgic playlist to wind up the weekend. Hopefully you're loving the tunes. 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I've said it before, I'll say it again, the Pop Anthems playlist, the best way to get through that Monday morning inbox. Makes it go that bit quicker. Right, coming up, back to the tunes with Girls Aloud and Daft Punk's One More Time.
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Girls Aloud and Love Machine playing Daft Punk's One More Time just before at KMFM. And you know what? That song now, all it does is remind me of that moment that I was watching Britain's Got Talent and Viggo Venn comes out, the song plays, and all of a sudden, he strips off to a yellow high-vis vest, then another high-vis vest, then another high-vis vest. It just carried on and on, didn't it? He ended up touring the UK with a stand-up routine, Viggo. He even came to Canterbury. Maybe he'll be on the next season of Britain's Got Talent, the Champions, which is set to be back in a couple of months' time. We'll wait and see. Right, getting you back to the tunes with Saturdays after Craig David.

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2: Hi, it's Ben hanging out for your Sunday night. And back tomorrow morning when you wake up, it's KMFM Breakfast with Rob and Noomi. The guys had a brilliant week last week. I particularly liked hearing Rob's stories about going back to school after the summer holidays. Casting his mind back. I won't tell you how far back, but all I will say is he's got a big birthday next month. That's all I'm saying. If the kids are back at school tomorrow morning, catch the guys on the school run and you could be winning £1,000 in Say It. 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
2: 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We're turning out with David Guetta, Westlife, who I saw on the telly last night. But first, Outkast. Let's play Hey Ya.

New Radicals and You Get What You Give on at KMFM's Pop Anthems. This is a playlist that takes you back. And are you ready to go back to 2002, the year that Justin Timberlake and Britney Spears broke up? That same year, the Osbournes started and Kelly Clarkson won the first ever season of American Idol. Bringing it back to the UK, it's also the year that gave us this, Busted, and What I

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1: Hi, it's Ben here playing Pop Anthems for your Sunday night. Have you had a good weekend? I tell you what, I had a lovely weekend. And last night, the tip of the iceberg. I watched a boxing. Katie Taylor. I mean, what a moment that was, watching her walk out in her home stadium in Ireland. A dream come true. An absolute idol Katie Taylor should be for any young person out there. Male or female, what she's done is incredible. And I saw these boys perform to 80,000 people that night. Westlife made a guest appearance. We'll play When You're Looking Like That after Mark Morrison and Return of the Mac.
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anthems for your Sunday night. And anyone else starting to feel a little bit old seeing stars that I still feel like are current and popular out watching their sons perform? David and Victoria Beckham were supporting crews at Reading Festival last weekend, and Chris Martin spotted out at a Camden pub watching his son Moses perform his first ever gig in the capital. I tell you what, if he has half the career of his dad, Moses Martin, he'll do all right, won't he? Here are Coldplay now.

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1: We've got the nostalgic playlist on the radio station that's home to KMFM Breakfast with Rob and Noomi. Last week, heard them talking about a world record that they think could be achievable, and I'm in on this. I think, to be honest, I could challenge the guy with the largest collection of socks. The record's at 2,000 pairs. I think the Rob and Noomi don't need every single listener to send a pair of socks to knock that record out of the park. I think they just need my sock collection and we'll all get a world record. Rob and Noomi back, waking you up tomorrow morning from 6:30. Join them on the school run after 8 to win £1,000 as well. All right, we're back to the pop anthems with Tony Braxton after JLS next.
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Tony Braxton and Unbreak My Heart on at Kent's KMFM. We're all about those nostalgic tunes in pop anthems tonight till 10 o'clock. And talking about nostalgia, something that might make it onto your Christmas giving list, especially if there are young people in your family that love mini brands at the moment. It's all about that ASMR culture, isn't it? They're dropping a brand new vinyl toy that really plays music, and one of the vinyl toys that you could get is Rosé and Bruno Mars APT. I think this is great because my son couldn't believe it when we went to my stepmom's up in the Cotswolds and she had a DVD player. He's like, what's a DVD, Dad? Vinyl's back and it's popular. We need to educate the kids, don't we? Right, let's get into that sing-along hit, I promised you. Blue Contrail, Sean Paul.

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2: I can't believe we're heading into the final hour of the show. It's gone so quick tonight. Hi, it's Ben here. Thanks for hanging out. We're playing Pop Anthems to wind up your weekend. But don't worry, it's not over yet. We've still got more massive pop anthems to come, including Kooks, Kelly Clarkson, Scouting for Girls, and that huge tune from Chumba Wumba coming up before 10 o'clock this evening. Don't go anywhere. We are reshuffling the Pop Anthems playlist next.
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2: Sunday night, Kent, we are all about the pop anthems playlist. Are you ready for another hour? We've got 911 playing. Usher's Caught Up, and we're kicking off this hour with Spice Girls. And who do you think you

Be an awesome tune. 911 and Body Shaking at Kent's KMFM. And I really feel last week the baton was passed from the Grand Tour of old to the Grand Tour of new. Did you see Clarkson, May and Hammond at the official premiere screening for the new season of the Grand Tour with the new guys all involved? Do you have a judgment yet? What do you think of the new series? The first few episodes dropped, didn't they, on Friday? I haven't yet got around to watching any of it, but the trailers look

0: Ben here playing pop anthems for your Sunday night. Thank you for hanging out with me. Should we do more 90s and noughties hits before 10 o'clock hits? I think we should. And that there's something that we've been doing for 20 years that we won't be doing this autumn. I'm going to tell you about it after No Mercy and Kelly Clarkson on next.
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9: 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Whatever I do, I worry about not getting up. Mm-hmm. And I had to get a bus. I was so nervous about missing this bus that before I went to bed the night before, I got dressed full in the uniform.
8: That's quite organised. 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

No Mercy and Where Do You Go on KMFM's Pop Anthems for your Sunday nights. And you've been doing this for 20 years, but you will not be doing it this autumn. By the way, 20 years, that's a long old time, isn't it? McDonald's have confirmed that Monopoly will not be returning to restaurants this year. It's really sad. I don't know about you, but I loved Peeling to play, and I think I also took it a little bit too seriously, the whole Monopoly game, because my food choices would be centred around potentially trying to win a cash prize that only, I reckon, one or two people would actually be able to win. I just think to myself, imagine the amount of people that's throwing away the one that I need to win. Never end up getting anything out of it, apart from a free McFlurry or a free cheeseburger from time to time. What about you? Has anyone else actually won anything on it? Either way, we're going to miss it, aren't we? McDonald's Monopoly night's not coming back to Kent this year. That's a shame. Right, Pink, he's just like a pill.

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2: Hi, it's Ben here playing Pop Anthems for your Sunday night. What do you think then about the playlist this evening? Have you enjoyed it? I'm sure you have. So many big hits that you rock out, that you dance to, that you sing along to. Well, there's no reason why you shouldn't be joining us tomorrow morning from 10 a.m. A whole hour of Pop Anthems. And if you've done a lot of working from home this summer because the kids have been off school and you're actually back in the office tomorrow, you know you can control the smart speaker in the office, right? You can make sure Pop Anthems plays to the whole of your team from 10 o'clock tomorrow morning. And if you're a boss, it's proven that people work harder when KMFM's Pop Anthems are playing. I'll just put it out there. It might be a fact. So be listening to KMFM from 10 o'clock tomorrow morning for another dose of the 90s and noughties playlist. And we've still got a few more to come before 10 o'clock tonight. The Am Rhymes and Steps are on next.
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The Amrhymes and Can't Fight the Moonlight on it, KMFM's Pop Anthems. And I spoke about this on Getting You Home last week. You can catch me normally there, Monday to Friday, 4 till 7. But it was only last Thursday that I learned that Americans call spaghetti noodles. And it's all thanks to an old Kitchen's Nightmares from Gordon Ramsay that we were watching randomly. I never knew that. They call spaghetti noodles. It's not a noodle, though. Let's play Neo.

0: done for your Sunday night. It's back to work tomorrow, back to school as well. Catch KMFM Breakfast from 6:30 tomorrow morning. Rob and Noomi will keep you company. And of course, as you're driving home, I'll be getting you home across Kent. I'll be listening from 4 o'clock. I've got your chance to win £500 as well in five in time after 5:30. I'll catch you then. We are back to Kent's biggest hits through the night, and we'll get your latest headlines next too.
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10: From the Sky News Centre at 10. Donald Trump's envoys say they hope to advance on Ukraine peace talks. They've been hosted by President Zelensky a day after meeting officials in Russia. It's the American representative's first official visit to Kyiv. One of them, Steve Witkoff, says the meeting set a framework for further discussions.
11: I would say that we've had very meaningful discussion. Substantive, important, and we're very encouraged. And we look forward to continuing this day as long as it takes.
10: An Amazon cargo plane's overshot the runway at Miami International Airport, striking multiple vehicles and bursting into flames. It's forced the closure of all runways at one of America's busiest travel hubs. There's no word yet on casualties. A far-right party in Germany is on course to lead a state for the first time since the Second World War. Exit polls project AfD's taken 44% in Saxony-Anhalt, just short of a majority. Up to 4,000 jobs could be at risk at Jaguar Land Rover. Office staff and managers are being offered voluntary redundancy as the carmaker tries to slash £1.7 billion worth of costs. The government says there'll be no taxpayer bailout. In sport, Arsenal made it 3 wins from 3 in the Premier League with a comeback 2-1 victory over Chelsea. Manchester United were held 2-2 at Everton. The visitors twice had the lead but conceded in stoppage time. Boss Michael Carrick says it's tough to take.
12: It hurts, you know, because we came here to win and we put ourselves in a good position and to bounce back and to get that goal. And so close to the end, 30 seconds to go. We accept it, obviously, and we've got to learn from it because we'll be in these positions again and we need to make the most of it.
10: And Hearts are up to second in the Scottish Premiership with a dramatic 2-1 win at home to Dundee. Edinburgh rivals Hibs couldn't relieve the pressure on boss David Gray with a 2-1 defeat at St Johnstone. And Britain's George Russell's had to settle for second behind Kimi Antonelli in an eventful Italian F1 Grand Prix. And that's the latest.
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4: From the Sky News Centre at 11. Donald Trump's envoys have finished their first trip to Kiev. It's part of a renewed push for peace after Russia's invasion of Ukraine. Jared Kushner, one of the two-man delegations, says the US is determined to find a solution. A far-right party could govern a state in Germany for the first time since the Second World War. It's after exit polls predicted a landslide win for AfD in Saxony-Anhalt. They're expected to win a record 44% of the vote, well ahead of the Conservative CDU on 17.8. Alice Weidel, the co-leader of AfD, denied accusations her party's dividing society.
5: That's total rubbish. It's negative framing, it's absolutely ridiculous, and it's laughable. There are a great many people in Germany who trust us. In no time at all, we'll be at 40% at the national level too, and we'll form the next government in Berlin.
4: At least five people are dead after an Amazon cargo plane overshot the runway at Miami International Airport. The aircraft, which was coming in from Puerto Rico, hit several vehicles at around 7 p.m. UK time. Multiple individuals have also been taken to hospital with unknown injuries. Three people have been arrested after a car hit three cyclists on a road in Kent, killing two of them. It happened in the village of Cobham near Gravesend this morning. In sport, Arsenal made it three wins from three to start the defence of their Premier League title with a 2-1 win at home to Chelsea. Captain Martin Odegaard got the winner.
6: It was a big game, massive game, tough opponent, really hard for us. It's a really good team, so it was a big fight and we got there in the end, brilliant.
4: Everton scored a dramatic stoppage time equaliser in a 2-2 draw at home to Manchester United. And in the Scottish Premiership, Hearts were 2-1 winners over Dundee, while Hibs suffered defeat by the same score at St Johnstone. And Kimi Antonelli became the first home Formula One driver to win the Italian Grand Prix since 1966. That's the latest.
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12: From the Sky News Centre at midnight. 5 people have died and 5 others are injured after an Amazon cargo plane sped off the runway at Miami Airport as it came into land this evening. Amazon says it's working closely with local authorities to work out what happened. Germany's far-right party, the AfD, has surged into first place in a regional election. According to exit polls, it's taken 44% of the vote in Saxony-Anhalt, well ahead of the Conservatives. But it's still unclear whether it will be able to form Germany's first far-right state government since the Second World War. The AfD's lead candidate, Ulrich Siegmund, says it's a landmark result.
13: Vision 2026.
14: Vision 2026 has become reality. We have written history, dear friends. We are taking our country back. It's starting here in Saxony-Anhalt. Finally, we have found ourselves.
12: Donald Trump's envoys have called talks with Ukrainian President Vladimir Zelensky meaningful and encouraging. Steve Witkoff and Jared Kushner sat down with the leader during their first visit to Kiev. In sport, Chelsea's winning start to the Premier League is over after a 2-1 defeat at champions Arsenal. Boss Xabi Alonso says it's a disappointing result.
15: A defeat has to hurt. It has been a very intense game with different moments for everything. We had chances to equalise in first half as well. A couple of chances, so it was a tight game. We did test, but never happy if you lose.
12: Manchester United also let a lead slip as they were held 2-2 at Everton. Hearts are up to second in the Scottish Premiership with a dramatic 2-1 victory at home to Dundee. Edinburgh rivals Hibs suffered a 2-1 defeat at St Johnstone. And Britain's George Russell's had to settle for second in an eventful Italian F1 Grand Prix. The Mercedes driver was overtaken by title rival and teammate Kimi Antonelli, who fought his way back from 19th in the closing stages at Monza. And that's the latest.
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0: AMFM. 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